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1: Here's your updated forecast on the B. Lows dipped out to about 74 tonight under partly cloudy skies. Winds out of the south, 5 to 10 miles per hour. Sunshine mixed with clouds at times again tomorrow. Highs level off around 91. I'm meteorologist Paul Trombley in the Butler 7 Media Newsroom. Currently, it's 89 degrees.

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1: 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And now let's take a look at the weather.
2: Here's your updated forecast on the B. Lows dip down to about 74 tonight under partly cloudy skies. Winds out of the south, 5 to 10 miles per hour. Sunshine mixed with clouds at times again tomorrow. Highs level off around 91. I'm meteorologist Paul Trombley in the Butler 7 Media Newsroom. Currently 87.

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0: 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And now let's take a look at the weather.
1: Here's your updated forecast on the B. Lows dip down to about 74 tonight under partly cloudy skies. Winds out of the south, 5 to 10 miles per hour. Sunshine mixed with clouds at times again tomorrow. Daytime highs approaching 91. I'm meteorologist Paul Trombley in the Butler 7 Media Newsroom. Currently 87.

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1: Here's your updated forecast on the B. Lows dip down to about 74 tonight under partly cloudy skies. Winds out of the south, 5 to 10 miles per hour. Sunshine mixed with clouds at times again tomorrow. Daytime highs approaching 91. I'm meteorologist Paul Trombley in the Butler 7 Media Newsroom. Currently, it's 86 degrees.

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1: 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And now let's take a look at the weather.
2: Here's your updated forecast on the B. Lows dip down to about 74 tonight under partly cloudy skies. Winds out of the south, 5 to 10 miles per hour. Sunshine mixed with clouds at times again tomorrow. Daytime highs approaching 91. I'm meteorologist Paul Trombley in the Butler 7 Media Newsroom. Currently 84.

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1: Here's your updated forecast on the B. Lows dip down to about 74 tonight under partly cloudy skies. Winds out of the south, 5 to 10 miles per hour. Sunshine mixed with clouds at times again tomorrow. Daytime highs approaching 91. I'm meteorologist Paul Trombley in the Butler 7 Media Newsroom. Currently, it's 82 degrees.

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1: Here's your updated forecast on the B. Lows dip down to about 74 tonight under partly cloudy skies. Winds out of the south, 5 to 10 miles per hour. Sunshine mixed with clouds at times again tomorrow. Daytime highs approaching 91. I'm meteorologist Paul Trombley in the Butler 7 Media Newsroom. Currently, it's 82 degrees.

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1: To live for today and to love for tomorrow is the wisdom of a fool. Because tomorrow is promised to no one. You see, love is that wonderful thing that the whole wide world needs plenty of. And if you think for 1 minute that you can live without it, then you're only fooling yourself. 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I'd like to tell you something that happened to me just the other day.

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1: Here's your updated forecast on the B. Lows dip down to about 74 tonight under partly cloudy skies. Winds out of the south, 5 to 10 miles per hour. Sunshine mixed with clouds at times again tomorrow. Daytime highs approaching 91. I'm meteorologist Paul Trombley in the Butler 7 Media Newsroom. Currently 81.

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1: 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And now let's take a look at the weather.
2: Here's your updated forecast on the B. Partly cloudy skies overnight with lows around 74. Winds out of the south, 5 to 10 miles per hour. Daytime highs approaching 91. Monday, partly cloudy. I'm meteorologist Paul Trombley in the Butler 7 Media Newsroom. Right now, it's 81 degrees.

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0: 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And now let's take a look at the weather.
1: Here's your updated forecast on the B. Partly cloudy skies overnight with lows around 74. Winds out of the south, 5 to 10 miles per hour. Daytime highs approaching 91. Monday, partly cloudy. I'm meteorologist Paul Trombley in the Butler 7 Media Newsroom. Currently, it's 80 degrees.

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0: 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Now here's your Monday weather forecast.
1: Here's your updated forecast on the Bee. Partly cloudy skies overnight with lows around 74. Winds out of the south, 5 to 10 miles per hour. Daytime highs approaching 91. Monday, partly cloudy. I'm meteorologist Paul Trombley in the Butler 7 Media Newsroom. Currently, it's 80 degrees.

0: 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Now here's your Monday weather forecast.
1: Here's your updated forecast on the B. Partly cloudy skies overnight with lows around 74. Winds out of the south, 5 to 10 miles per hour. Daytime highs approaching 91. Monday, partly cloudy. I'm meteorologist Paul Trombley in the Butler 7 Media Newsroom. Currently 79.

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0: 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From their family to yours, their milk is the cream of the crop. Now here's your Monday weather forecast.
1: Here's your updated forecast on the Bee. Partly cloudy skies overnight with lows around 74. Winds out of the south, 5 to 10 miles per hour. Daytime highs approaching 91. Monday, partly cloudy. I'm meteorologist Paul Trombley in the Butler 7 Media Newsroom. Currently 79.

0: 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Now here's your Monday weather forecast.
1: Here's your updated forecast on the B. Partly cloudy skies overnight with lows around 74. Winds out of the south, 5 to 10 miles per hour. Daytime highs approaching 91. Monday, partly cloudy. I'm meteorologist Paul Trombley in the Butler 7 Media Newsroom. Currently 78.

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0: 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From their family to yours, their milk is the cream of the crop. Now here's your Monday weather forecast.
1: Here's your updated forecast on the B. Partly cloudy skies overnight with lows around 74. Southerly winds 5 to 10 miles per hour. Highs level off around 91. Monday, sunshine mixed with clouds at times. I'm meteorologist Paul Trombley in the Butler 7 Media Newsroom. Right now, 78.

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0: 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Now here's your Monday weather forecast.
1: Here's your updated forecast on the Bee. Mainly cloudy overnight with lows around 76. Winds out of the south, 5 to 10 miles per hour. More clouds and sun again Monday. Slight chance of rain showers. High temperatures reach up to 91. I'm meteorologist Paul Trombley in the Butler 7 Media Newsroom. Right now, 77.

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0: 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From their family to yours, their milk is the cream of the crop. Now here's your Monday weather forecast.
1: Here's your updated forecast on the Bee. Mainly cloudy overnight with lows around 76. Winds out of the south, 5 to 10 miles per hour. More clouds and sun again Monday. Slight chance of rain showers. High temperatures reach up to 91. I'm meteorologist Paul Trombley in the Butler 7 Media Newsroom. Right now, 77.

0: 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Now here's your Monday weather forecast.
1: Here's your updated forecast on the Bee. Mainly cloudy overnight with lows around 76. Winds out of the south, 5 to 10 miles per hour. More clouds and sun again Monday. Slight chance of rain showers. High temperatures reach up to 91. I'm meteorologist Paul Trombley in the Butler 7 Media Newsroom. Right now, 76.

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0: 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Now here's your Monday weather forecast.
1: Here's your updated forecast on the Bee. Mainly cloudy overnight with lows around 76. Winds out of the south, 5 to 10 miles per hour. More clouds and sun again Monday. Slight chance of rain showers. High temperatures reach up to 91. I'm meteorologist Paul Trombley in the Butler 7 Media Newsroom. Right now, 76.

0: 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Now here's your Monday weather forecast.
1: Here's your updated forecast on the Bee. Mainly cloudy overnight with lows around 76. Winds out of the south, 5 to 10 miles per hour. More clouds and sun again Monday. Slight chance of rain showers. High temperatures reach up to 91. I'm meteorologist Paul Trombley in the Butler 7 Media Newsroom. Right now, 76.

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0: 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Now here's your Monday weather forecast.
1: Here's your updated forecast on the Bee. Slight chance of rain showers today. Otherwise, cloudy skies with a few peaks of sun. Daytime highs approaching 91. Winds out of the south, 8 to 15 miles per hour. I'm meteorologist Paul Trombley in the Butler 7 Media Newsroom. Right now, it's 76 degrees.

0: 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Now here's your Monday weather forecast.
1: Here's your updated forecast on the Bee. Slight chance of rain showers today. Otherwise, cloudy skies with a few peaks of sun. Daytime highs approaching 91. Winds out of the south, 8 to 15 miles per hour. I'm meteorologist Paul Trombley in the Butler 7 Media Newsroom. Right now, it's 76 degrees.

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3: TSN headlines. The U.S. Ag Secretary said at the Texas later this morning to talk about the New World screwworm. A second calf has been confirmed with the parasite in South Texas. And Canada is banning livestock imports from Texas because of the New World screwworm. They say it's a temporary measure and appropriate to keep the parasite from spreading into Canada. They had already banned livestock from Mexico. The two Texans being monitored for hantavirus after that outbreak on a cruise ship have been cleared. The state health department says both have finished a 42-day monitoring period without showing any sign of infection. President Trump may be planning to spend some time in Texas leading up to the midterms. A GOP consultant says the president has shown he's a strong fundraiser, so he may spend a lot of time campaigning with Ken Paxton, who won the Republican nomination for U.S. Senate. And applications have now opened for states to be reimbursed for money spent on border security. It's part of the One Big Beautiful Bill. Congressman Michael McCaul says Texas could see $12 billion in reimbursement. The NBA Finals return to New York tonight, where the Knicks have a 2-0 lead over the San Antonio Spurs. With your Texas News headlines, I'm Alan Skaya.
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0: 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Come on out to Lester Park in Wills Point this Friday. Starting at 8 a.m., they have a car show. Then I have a side-by-side show at 9, and then the awards are at 2. And then there's lots of other things to do, like we are going to be there. That's right. The B, KWJB, and KMU will be there at Lester Park. Come by and say hi. Listen to some great music. Check out some neat cars, side-by-sides. 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

0: 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Now here's your Monday weather forecast.
1: Here's your updated forecast on the Bee. Slight chance of rain showers today. Otherwise, cloudy skies with a few peaks of sun. Daytime highs approaching 91. Winds out of the south, 8 to 15 miles per hour. I'm meteorologist Paul Trombley in the Butler 7 Media Newsroom. Right now, it's 76 degrees.

0: 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Now here's your Monday weather forecast.
1: Here's your updated forecast on the Bee. Slight chance of rain showers today. Otherwise, cloudy skies with a few peaks of sun. Daytime highs approaching 91. Winds out of the south, 8 to 15 miles per hour. I'm meteorologist Paul Trombley in the Butler 7 Media Newsroom. Right now, it's 76 degrees.

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2: TSN headlines. The prosecution in the Carmelo Anthony murder trial has rested their case after presenting 21 witnesses, including photos from an autopsy following the Frisco track meet in April 2025. The defense is now presenting theirs. A lot of Texas has a cool, stormy weekend ahead, but first responders know the worst of summer is still on the way. They hope everyone is getting ready. Reliant is donating 2,000 air conditioners to low-income families in Texas. A young woman who had needed surgery is released from ICE custody in El Paso. 23-year-old Andrea Pedro Francisco, originally from Guatemala, was picked up in an immigration raid in Minnesota early in February, just days before she was scheduled to have surgery to remove a large ovarian cyst. A Collin County man has been arrested and charged in federal court with making threats against the President of the United States. Ronnie Chip Austin Jr. of Allen is facing charges of threats against the President and transmitting threats in interstate commerce. With your Texas News headlines, I'm Campbell Reed.
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Ozark Mountain Daredevils Blue, Jackie Blue, that is. Speaking of blues, how about Back the Blue? That's right, June the 12th and 13th at Lester Park. On Friday, they have, a kids cook tournament, and the turn ends at 7, and then they have the Cook's Choice. That's all right there on Friday. And then on Saturday, you got some more cooking going on there at Lester Park with jackpot beans entries, chicken, pork spare ribs, brisket. There's a guaranteed $5,000 payout for some barbecue. Check that out. I'm hoping I get invited to taste test.

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2: First responders from several Smith County agencies were involved in a rescue after a boat capsized on the Sabine River. Crews were called out where State Highway 155 crosses the river just before the town of Big Sandy. All four people involved were rescued and no injuries were reported. A Dangerfield teenager is behind bars after Gregg County deputies say he led them on a police chase in a stolen vehicle. Sammy Brewer, 17, is held at the Gregg County Jail on bonds totaling $147,000 for charges of unauthorized use of a vehicle, theft of a firearm, evading arrest in a vehicle, possession of a dangerous drug, unlawful carrying of a weapon, and two counts of manufacture or delivery of a controlled substance. Two teens were shot while trying to steal from a Longview home. The teens' injuries are non-life-threatening. Detectives continue to investigate. Those wanting to adopt a new pet can donate two box fans to waive adoption fees at Tyler Animal Services through June. The Tyler Animal Shelter is located at 4218 Chandler Highway in Tyler. All adopted animals are spayed or neutered, microchipped, and up to date on vaccinations. This is Cheyenne Falmer with your local news report from the Butler 7 Media Newsroom.
0: 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Now here's your Monday weather forecast.
3: Here's your updated forecast on the B. Slight chance of rain showers today. Otherwise, cloudy skies with a few peaks of sun. Daytime highs approaching 91. Winds out of the south, 8 to 15 miles per hour. I'm meteorologist Paul Trombley in the Butler 7 Media Newsroom. Right now, 77.

0: 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Now here's your Monday weather forecast.
1: Here's your updated forecast on the Bee. Slight chance of rain showers today. Otherwise, cloudy skies with a few peaks of sun. Daytime highs approaching 91. Winds out of the south, 8 to 15 miles per hour. I'm meteorologist Paul Trombley in the Butler 7 Media Newsroom. 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
2: TSN headlines. Shortly before 2 p.m., the state rested its case in the Carmelo Anthony murder trial. In total, 21 witnesses were called for the state. After a brief recess, the defense has begun calling witnesses. Lots of Texas has rain in the forecast. Temperatures in the 80s forecast for the weekend, but the heat returns next week. First responders saying, do everything you can to get ready and to stay cool. A Collin County man in federal custody accused of making threats against President Trump, Ronnie Chip Austin Jr. of Allen, was arrested Thursday, charged with threats against the president and transmitting threats in an interstate commerce. Police in Fort Worth have arrested a woman they say strangled a man to death. Police said EMS crews were originally called to a home last month about a man who wasn't breathing. After interviewing the man's girlfriend, detectives say she confessed to strangling him. She was arrested. The NBA Finals returned to New York on Monday night, with the Knicks holding a 2-0 lead. The Spurs were in Game 2 all the way to the end Friday night until New York hit a game-winning free throw in the last few seconds, grabbing the win 105-104. With your Texas News headlines, I'm Campbell Reed.
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There's a little CCR for you, Green River, here on 95.1 KWJB. I'm your host, DJ Ken, but you already knew that. And up next, my good buddy Linda, she asked for a little Richie Valens with La Bamba.

Richie Valens. And because Richie Valens is Richie Valens, and I owe Miss Linda another song that I was going to play on Friday, and it did not get played. So here is a little old-time rock and roll. Bob Seger here on the B.

0: First responders from several Smith County agencies were involved in a rescue after a boat capsized on the Sabine River. Crews were called out where State Highway 155 crosses the river just before the town of Big Sandy. All four people involved were rescued and no injuries were reported. A danger-filled teenager is behind bars after Gregg County deputies say he led them on a police chase in a stolen vehicle. Sammy Brewer, 17, is held at the Gregg County Jail on bonds totaling $147,000 for charges of unauthorized use of a vehicle, theft of a firearm, evading arrest in a vehicle, possession of a dangerous drug, unlawful carrying of a weapon, and two counts of manufacture or delivery of a controlled substance. Two teens were shot while trying to steal from a Longview home. The teens' injuries are non-life-threatening. Detectives continue to investigate. Those wanting to adopt a new pet can donate two box fans to waive adoption fees at Tyler Animal Services through June. The Tyler Animal Shelter is located at 4218 Chandler Highway in Tyler. All adopted animals are spayed or neutered, microchipped, and up to date on vaccinations. This is Cheyenne Falmer with your local news report from the Butler 7 Media Newsroom.
1: 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From their family to yours, their milk is the cream of the crop. Now here's your Monday weather forecast.
2: Here's your updated forecast on the B. Slight chance of rain showers today. Otherwise, sunshine mixed with clouds at times. Daytime highs approaching 91. South winds 8 to 15 miles per hour. I'm meteorologist Paul Trombley in the Butler 7 Media Newsroom. Currently 78.
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0: 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Now here's your Monday weather forecast.
1: Here's your updated forecast on the Bee. Slight chance of rain showers today. Otherwise, sunshine mixed with clouds at times. Daytime highs approaching 91. South winds 8 to 15 miles per hour. I'm meteorologist Paul Trombley in the Butler 7 Media Newsroom. Currently 78.

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2: TSN headlines. Governor Greg Abbott is moving forward with another major investment in Texas power generation. The 7th Texas Energy Fund loan targets new reliable energy for the grid. Hill County commissioners have dropped their moratorium on new data centers just a few weeks after they adopted it. Commissioners voting in May to impose a one-year ban on the centers. It was the first in the state, but developers of a planned data center filed a federal lawsuit, arguing that state law did not grant that authority to the county. Big parts of Texas expecting heavy rain and thunderstorms this weekend, but will turn up the heat next week, so cities are getting ready for a summer blast. East Texas pet owners battling a record flea and tick invasions, veterinarians calling it the worst season in a decade. As we're heading into the weekend, some good news finally. Gas prices dropping 20 cents in the past week here in Texas. The state average now $3.70 a gallon. That's according to AAA. In North Texas, drivers found even a bigger bonus. Gasoline now at $3.27 a gallon, an average. With your Texas News headlines, I'm Campbell Reed.
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0: The Hollies here on 95.1 KWJB. Hoping you will come out and join us this Saturday for the Back the Blue event. It's going to be Friday and Saturday. They have the cooking contest. Cook contest right before that, but they have car shows and all kinds of fun things to do to support our brothers in blue out there at the big Dub P. That's right. You know, here on the B, we love the Dub P. And we'll be out there that day supporting them as well, having a great time and inviting you to come by and do the same.
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0: First responders from several Smith County agencies were involved in a rescue after a boat capsized on the Sabine River. Crews were called out where State Highway 155 crosses the river just before the town of Big Sandy. All four people involved were rescued and no injuries were reported. A danger-filled teenager is behind bars after Gregg County deputies say he led them on a police chase in a stolen vehicle. Sammy Brewer, 17, is held at the Gregg County Jail on bonds totaling $147,000 for charges of unauthorized use of a vehicle, theft of a firearm, evading arrest in a vehicle, possession of a dangerous drug, unlawful carrying of a weapon, and two counts of manufacture or delivery of a controlled substance. Two teens were shot while trying to steal from a Longview home. The teens' injuries are non-life-threatening. Detectives continue to investigate. Those wanting to adopt a new pet can donate two box fans to waive adoption fees at Tyler Animal Services through June. The Tyler Animal Shelter is located at 4218 Chandler Highway in Tyler. All adopted animals are spayed or neutered, microchipped, and up to date on vaccinations. This is Cheyenne Falmer with your local news report from the Butler 7 Media Newsroom.
1: 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Now here's your Monday weather forecast.
2: Here's your updated forecast on the B. Slight chance of rain showers today. Otherwise, sunshine mixed with clouds at times. Daytime highs approaching 91. South winds 8 to 15 miles per hour. I'm meteorologist Paul Trombley in the Butler 7 Media Newsroom. Currently, it's 79 degrees.

0: 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Now here's your Monday weather forecast.
1: Here's your updated forecast on the Bee. Slight chance of rain showers today. Otherwise, sunshine mixed with clouds at times. Daytime highs approaching 91. South winds 8 to 15 miles per hour. I'm meteorologist Paul Trombley in the Butler 7 Media Newsroom. Right now, it's 81 degrees.

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2: TSN headlines. More fallout from the New World screwworm in Texas after a second case was confirmed over the weekend. Ag Secretary Brooke Rollins will share updates today as U.S. cattle imports are now banned in Canada and ranchers keep a concerned eye on the herds. The two Texans being monitored for hantavirus after that outbreak on a cruise ship are now cleared. The state health department says both have finished a 42-day monitoring period with no signs of infection. The statewide ban on the sale of smokable hemp is back in place, as are all the Texas state rules regarding hemp. It also means significantly higher licensing fee for retailers. Applications are now open for states to be reimbursed for money spent on border security. It's part of the One Big Beautiful Bill. Congressman Mike McCall says Texas could see $12 billion in reimbursement. Governor Abbott moves forward with another major investment in Texas power generation for a plant to be built in Grayson County. Power would be online for ERCOT by 2028. With your Texas News headlines, I'm Kristen Yates.
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Hey, everybody. Welcome into the Midday Show. Oh, I'm so happy you're here. I've been waiting for you all morning long. We finally made it to 10 o'clock. I'm Mama T, and well, it's my job to continue on with your good day. I know DJ Ken and Junior got you up and moving this morning. Hopefully, you're going in the right direction. Now they're handing you off to me, and I get to hang out with you all day long. I'll be here with you on the radio until 6 o'clock this afternoon as we work our way through this work day. I'm so glad you're tuned in. We've got a lot of big things planned for you, a ton of fun. And music, and games, and prizes. Yeah, it's going to be a good day here on the Midday Show. So thanks for tuning me. I'm Mama T, and you're listening to T on the B. It's the Midday Show right here on 95.1 The B. Let's get on into this 10 o'clock hour now.

0: Good morning, Bodangs. Happy Monday. What y'all doing today?
1: Good Monday morning. I hope everything's off at a fine start at your house this morning.
0: A mighty fine start, that is.
1: That's right. Y'all ready to get this week started?
0: Well, y'all got planned for today, y'all. Anyway, we love y'all. We hope y'all have an amazing day, always.
1: Keep God in your heart. Grind every day. Don't let nothing get you down.
0: We love y'all. Holla, holla, holla.
2: You know, I keep trying to think what I like about Monday. But I don't like anything about Monday. I say, we cancel it. Okay, here's the plan. We all in togetherness. Hashtag it cancel Monday. You know, I keep trying.
3: Happy Monday.
2: Happy? Who's happy? Do I look happy to you?
4: Nobody's happy today.
2: Don't be ridiculous. Mess. Why is it Monday again? It was like a couple days ago. I sleep. I wakey-wakey. I have some Nutella or waffle-onions. Waffle-onies? Is it waffle or bologna? I don't eat bologna. I'm a vegetarian. Waffles. Anyway, and it's Monday again.
5: It is Monday again, but we celebrate all the days here on Mama T Show. Just a little funny to make you smile on this Monday.

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Hey, everybody. Thanks for tuning in to the Midday Show here on 95.1 The Bee. I'm Mama T, of course. I've got some great things to tell you about today. And let me just say, this weekend is going to be a big one for us here in Van Sant County. And we want you to join us at the Wills Point Police Department 10th Annual Back the Blue event. It's happening this weekend, Friday and Saturday at Lester Park in Wills Point. There's going to be some good eating this weekend because they've got the big barbecue sanctioned event. And it happens on Friday is the kids cook, and they've got some different things going on. But on Saturday, June 13th, they've got jackpot beans and chicken and pork spare ribs and brisket. All the cooking event is happening. Well, I guess you go and vote on Saturday. You cook it on Friday. And I think you can set up on Thursday. I don't know. It's a big event. Trophies and awards are at 4 o'clock that day. But something else that's huge that's happening Saturday is the car show co-hosted with Grease Monkey. Now, that is going to be a big one. The car show starts at 8. There's a big SXS parade starts at 9. SXS? I don't know how you say it. But the parade is at 9. The awards for the car show are going to be at 2 o'clock that afternoon. So we are super excited. We're going to get to be there live at this event broadcasting, and we want you to come out and join us. This is a big community event honoring the Wills Point officers, supporting the community, and it is going to be the 10th annual, so it's going to be a fun time. Together we stand, together we back the blue. All proceeds raised will benefit the Wills Point Police Department programs and community initiatives. That's such a great thing. Go look them up on Facebook, the Wills Point Police Department, and you can get more information about the event. Just know that we're going to be broadcasting live, and you guys can come on out and see DJ Ken on Saturday. It's going to be a fun day. Stay tuned, and we'll tell you more about all the things happening at this Back the Blue event in Wills Point. We'll talk about it coming up later on in the Midday Show.

0: 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We make things beautiful again. A danger-filled teenager is behind bars after Gregg County deputies say he led them on a police chase in a stolen vehicle. Sammy Brewer, 17, is held at the Gregg County Jail on bonds totaling $147,000 for charges of unauthorized use of a vehicle, theft of a firearm, evading arrest in a vehicle, possession of a dangerous drug, unlawful carrying of a weapon, and two counts of manufacture or delivery of a controlled substance. Two teens were shot while trying to steal from a Longview home. The teens' injuries are non-life-threatening. Detectives continue to investigate. Those wanting to adopt a new pet can donate 2 box fans to waive adoption fees at Tyler Animal Services through June. The Tyler Animal Shelter is located at 4218 Chandler Highway in Tyler. All adopted animals are spayed or neutered, microchipped, and up to date on vaccinations. This is Cheyenne Falmer with your local news report from the Butler 7 Media Newsroom. 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Their cows are registered Guernsey A2 milk cows. They give you the freshest milk. Text or call them at 903-399-9415. From their family to yours, their milk is the cream of the crop. Now here's your Monday weather forecast.
1: Here's your updated forecast on the B. Slight chance of rain showers today. Otherwise, sunshine mixed with clouds at times. Daytime highs approaching 91. South winds 8 to 15 miles per hour. I'm meteorologist Paul Trombley in the Butler 7 Media Newsroom. Currently 84.
2: 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KWJ.

Now that was a bona fide bee sing-along song. And you know the rules around here on the Midday Show, right? You don't have to sing good, but you do have to sing loud.

So when a song like that comes on, I sure hope you were singing with me. I'm Mama T, and if you know me, you know I was singing pretty loud, and you also know it wasn't very good. Let's try to do better on this one.

Hey, everybody. Happy Monday, and thanks for tuning in to the Midday Show. You're listening to Tea on the B. I'm Mama T, and just one more time, I want to thank you all from the bottom of my heart for helping us make miracles happen on Saturday. It was our 29th annual Children's Miracle Network Radiothon, and there were so many people that stepped up to make this year a success. From the folks at CMN to the whole KMU crew, to all of you, our listeners, who made donations, who volunteered, who donated door prize items. To be from a small community, you guys do such great big things. And we were able to make lots of miracles happen on Saturday. So I just wanted to one more time say thank you so much. From the bottom of my heart, from all of us here at Butler 7 Media, thank you for being who you are. Thank you for being our people. We love you guys so much. In just 10 hours this year, you guys raised right at $13,000. And that, my friends, will make a lot of miracles happen. I'm so thankful for all of you. And I just wanted today to take a quick minute. I know I said it Saturday, but again today I wanted to formally thank you. I guess it really doesn't sound like a big enough word for how I feel, but that's all I have. That's all I can come up with. Just know how much I appreciate you guys. Now let's get back to the Midday Show music. See if I can get myself back to normal after a huge weekend here at the radio station. Oh, I've got some great music coming up for you to help you get through this Monday. I think you're going to like it. So stay tuned.

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Thanks for tuning in. This is Mama T, and I want to talk to the East Texas business owners. Well, actually, I guess you could be anywhere in the world, but I want to talk to the business owners. 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
1: Here's your updated forecast on the Bee. Slight chance of rain showers today. Otherwise, sunshine mixed with clouds at times. Daytime highs approaching 91. South winds 8 to 15 miles per hour. I'm meteorologist Paul Trombley in the Butler 7 Media Newsroom. Currently 84.
0: Well, hello. Thank you for tuning in. You're listening to the Midday Show here on 95.1 The Bee. I'm Mama T, the host of the Midday Show. T on the Bee. We're serving it up all day long. I'll be here with you on the radio until 6 o'clock. 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
2: TSN headlines. More fallout from the New World screwworm in Texas after a second case was confirmed over the weekend. Ag Secretary Brooke Rollins will share updates today as U.S. cattle imports are now banned in Canada and ranchers keep a concerned eye on the herds. The two Texans being monitored for hantavirus after that outbreak on a cruise ship are now cleared. The state health department says both have finished a 42-day monitoring period with no signs of infection. The statewide ban on the sale of smokable hemp is back in place, as are all the Texas state rules regarding hemp. It also means significantly higher licensing fee for retailers. Applications are now open for states to be reimbursed for money spent on border security. It's part of the One Big Beautiful Bill. Congressman Mike McCall says Texas could see $12 billion in reimbursement. Governor Abbott moves forward with another major investment in Texas power generation for a plant to be built in Grayson County. Power would be online for ERCOT by 2028. With your Texas News headlines, I'm Kristen Yates.
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Well, hello. Thank you so much for tuning in. I'm Mama T, and you're listening to The Midday Show here on 95.1 The B. Middays with Mama T. Thanks for being here with me, because who needs coffee to get you through the middle of your day when you can have tea? I'm going to do my very best to keep you awake and alert and being positive and productive today in the middle of your day. So hang out with me. We've got some great classic hits to help you do just that. We've got some tips on how to live a happy and healthy life. And we're going to have lots of fun and games and prizes. So it's a win-win, right? Stay tuned with me right here on 95.1 The B. I'm Mama T. I'll be on the air with you till 6 o'clock this evening.

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Hey, you guys, this is Mama T, and I have a question for you. 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

Everybody, thanks for tuning in to the Midday Show here on 95.1 The Bee. I'm Mama T, of course. I've got some great things to tell you about today. And let me just say, this weekend is going to be a big one for us here in Van Sant County. And we want you to join us at the Wills Point Police Department 10th Annual Back the Blue event. It's happening this weekend, Friday and Saturday at Lester Park in Wills Point. There's going to be some good eating this weekend because they've got the big barbecue sanctioned event. And it happens on Friday is the kids cook, and they've got some different things going on. But on Saturday, June 13th, they've got jackpot beans and chicken and pork spare ribs and brisket. All the cooking event is happening. Well, I guess you go on vote on Saturday. You cook it on Friday. And I think you can set up on Thursday. I don't know. It's a big event. Trophies and awards are at 4 o'clock that day. But something else that's huge that's happening Saturday is the car show co-hosted with Grease Monkey. Now, that is going to be a big one. The car show starts at 8. There's a big S-by-S parade starts at 9. S-X-S? I don't know how you say it. But the parade is at 9. The awards for the car show are going to be at 2 o'clock that afternoon. So we are super excited. We're going to get to be there live at this event broadcasting, and we want you to come out and join us. This is a big community event honoring the Wills Point officers, supporting the community, and it is going to be the 10th annual, so it's going to be a fun time. Together we stand, together we back the blue. All proceeds raised will benefit the Wills Point Police Department programs and community initiatives. That's such a great thing. Go look them up on Facebook, the Wills Point Police Department, and you can get more information about the event. Just know that we're going to be broadcasting live, and you guys can come on out and see DJ Ken on Saturday. It's going to be a fun day. Stay tuned, and we'll tell you more about all the things happening at this Back the Blue event in Wills Point. We'll talk about it coming up later on in the Midday Show.

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1: 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Now here's your Monday weather forecast.
2: Here's your updated forecast on the Bee. Slight chance of rain showers today. Otherwise, sunshine mixed with clouds at times. Daytime highs approaching 91. South winds 8 to 15 miles per hour. I'm meteorologist Paul Trombley in the Butler 7 Media Newsroom. Currently 85.

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Thanks for tuning in. You're listening to Tea on the Bee. It's the midday show. I'm Mama T, and I wanted to remind you about our gas and supply text line. 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And that number is 903-569-1999. 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What do you want to talk about today? Or what do you want to hear? 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

Hey, everybody. Happy Monday, and thanks for tuning in to the Midday Show. You're listening to Tea on the B. I'm Mama T, and just one more time, I want to thank you all from the bottom of my heart for helping us make miracles happen on Saturday. It was our 29th annual Children's Miracle Network Radiothon, and there were so many people that stepped up to make this year a success, from the folks at CMN to the whole KMU crew, to all of you, our listeners, who made donations, who volunteered, who donated door prize items. To be from a small community, you guys do such great big things. And we were able to make lots of miracles happen on Saturday. So I just wanted to one more time say thank you so much. From the bottom of my heart, from all of us here at Butler 7 Media, thank you for being who you are. Thank you for being our people. We love you guys so much. In just 10 hours this year, you guys raised right at $13,000. And that, my friends, will make a lot of miracles happen. I'm so thankful for all of you. And I just wanted today to take a quick minute. I know I said it Saturday, but again today I wanted to formally thank you. I guess it really doesn't sound like a big enough word for how I feel, but that's all I have. That's all I can come up with. Just know how much I appreciate you guys. Now let's get back to the Midday Show music. See if I can get myself back to normal after a huge weekend here at the radio station. Oh, I've got some great music coming up for you to help you get through this Monday. I think you're going to like it. So stay tuned.

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Thanks for tuning in. This is Mama T, and I want to talk to the East Texas business owners. Well, actually, I guess you could be anywhere in the world, but I want to talk to the business owners. 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
1: Here's your updated forecast on the Bee. Slight chance of rain showers this afternoon. Otherwise, sunshine mixed with clouds at times. Daytime highs approaching 91. Winds out of the south, 8 to 15 miles per hour. I'm meteorologist Paul Trombley in the Butler 7 Media Newsroom. Currently, it's 84 degrees.
0: Well, hello. Thank you for tuning in. You're listening to the Midday Show here on 95.1 The Bee. I'm Mama T, the host of the Midday Show, T on the Bee. We're serving it up all day long. I'll be here with you on the radio until 6 o'clock. 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
2: TSN headlines. The prosecution in the Carmelo Anthony murder trial has rested their case after presenting 21 witnesses, including photos from an autopsy following the Frisco track meet in April 2025. The defense is now presenting theirs. A lot of Texas has a cool, stormy weekend ahead, but first responders know the worst of summer is still on the way. They hope everyone is getting ready. Reliant is donating 2,000 air conditioners to low-income families in Texas. A young woman who had needed surgery is released from ICE custody in El Paso. 23-year-old Andrea Pedro Francisco, originally from Guatemala, was picked up in an immigration raid in Minnesota early in February, just days before she was scheduled to have surgery to remove a large ovarian cyst. A Collin County man has been arrested and charged in federal court with making threats against the President of the United States. Ronnie Chip Austin Jr. of Allen is facing charges of threats against the President and transmitting threats in interstate commerce. With your Texas News headlines, I'm Campbell Reed.
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Hey, I'm Mama T. Let me welcome you to the Midday Cafe. Thanks for joining us for lunch today. I'll be your host, and oh, we've got some great specials planned for you today. And I see here on your reservation that it looks like you've got several people joining you for lunch today. Well, by the looks of this reservation, it looks like we're going to have a great lunch today and some great entertainment. So let's get you seated and your order taken. What would you like to hear for lunch today? Here's a great song that we can start you off as a little appetizer for today's lunch.

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I'm Mama T, serving up all your favorites here on 95.1 The Bee. Hey, would you pass the hits?

everybody, thanks for tuning in to the Midday Show here on 95.1 The B. I'm Mama T, of course. I've got some great things to tell you about today. And let me just say, this weekend is going to be a big one for us here in Van Sant County. And we want you to join us at the Wills Point Police Department 10th Annual Back the Blue event. It's happening this weekend, Friday and Saturday at Lester Park in Wills Point. There's going to be some good eating this weekend because they've got the big barbecue sanctioned event. And it happens on Friday is the kids cook, and they've got some different things going on. But on Saturday, June 13th, they've got jackpot beans and chicken and pork spare ribs and brisket. All the cooking event is happening. Well, I guess you go on vote on Saturday. You cook it on Friday. And I think you can set up on Thursday. I don't know. It's a big event. Trophies and awards are at 4 o'clock that day. But something else that's huge that's happening Saturday is the car show co-hosted with Grease Monkey. Now, that is going to be a big one. The car show starts at 8. There's a big S-by-S parade starts at 9. S-X-S? I don't know how you say it. But the parade is at 9. The awards for the car show are going to be at 2 o'clock that afternoon. So we are super excited. We're going to get to be there live at this event broadcasting, and we want you to come out and join us. This is a big community event honoring the Wills Point officers, supporting the community, and it is going to be the 10th annual, so it's going to be a fun time. Together we stand, together we back the blue. All proceeds raised will benefit the Wills Point Police Department programs and community initiatives. That's such a great

thing. Go look them up on Facebook, the Wills Point Police Department, and you can get more information about the event. Just know that we're going to be broadcasting live, and you guys can come on out and see DJ Ken on Saturday. It's going to be a fun day. Stay tuned, and we'll tell you more about all the things happening at this Back the Blue event in Wills Point. We'll talk about it coming up later on in the midday show.

0: 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We make things beautiful again. A Dangerfield teenager is behind bars after Gregg County deputies say he led them on a police chase in a stolen vehicle. Sammy Brewer, 17, is held at the Gregg County Jail on bonds totaling $147,000 for charges of unauthorized use of a vehicle, theft of a firearm, evading arrest in a vehicle, possession of a dangerous drug, unlawful carrying of a weapon, and two counts of manufacture or delivery of a controlled substance. Two teens were shot while trying to steal from a Longview home. The teens' injuries are non-life-threatening. Detectives continue to investigate. Those wanting to adopt a new pet can donate 2 box fans to waive adoption fees at Tyler Animal Services through June. The Tyler Animal Shelter is located at 4218 Chandler Highway in Tyler. All adopted animals are spayed or neutered, microchipped, and up to date on vaccinations. This is Cheyenne Falmer with your local news report from the Butler 7 Media Newsroom. 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Their cows are registered Guernsey A2 milk cows. They give you the freshest milk. Text or call them at 903-399-9415. From their family to yours, their milk is the cream of the crop. Now here's your Monday weather forecast.
1: Here's your updated forecast on the B. Slight chance of rain showers this afternoon. Otherwise, sunshine mixed with clouds at times. Daytime highs approaching 91. Winds out of the south, 8 to 15 miles per hour. I'm meteorologist Paul Trombley in the Butler 7 Media Newsroom. Currently, it's 84 degrees.
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3: I'm Jed Nelson with TSN Sports. The San Antonio Spurs prep for Game 3 of the finals in New York. The Texas Rangers crush the Guardians, and UT Baseball advances to the College World Series. Details coming up next.
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3: The San Antonio Spurs went to the podium yesterday in New York to discuss Game 3 of the NBA Finals against the Knicks, which tips off tonight. The Spurs, down 2-0, needs to steal at least a game in the Madison Square Garden to keep the series alive and avoid a sweep. Knicks fans seem rowdy as ever, though, with New York not winning a title since 1973 and the last Finals appearance against San Antonio in 1999. Here's Spurs head coach Mitch Johnson on how the team will handle the tough environment.
8: Like a Finals game. I think there's enough at stake that we'll treat it appropriately. I think there'll obviously be a ton of excitement around the game. It'll be, this arena is like no other, and the added circumstances will be on top of that. And we've been fortunate to play some games in this arena recently that have been, again, not finals, but Christmas game. And again, I think just the added attention around Victor and being in this arena a few times. We've experienced that, and I would expect tomorrow will be more than that, and it'll be a fun environment.
3: Tip-off for Game 3 between the Spurs and Knicks is set for 7:30, coverage on ABC. Next, with an update on the Texas Rangers, here's TSN's Adam C.
9: The Texas Rangers blew out the Cleveland Guardians in the rubber game of their home series yesterday. Final score, 10-0. The Rangers had an offensive explosion during the game, combining for 16 hits and 4 home runs. Justin Foscue got the blowout started with this two-run blast in the bottom of the first inning.
10: And that one is hit high in the air, deep left field, way back, and it is history. Justin Foscue, in the cleanup spot, unloads on the first pitch he sees. It's his third home run of the year. RBIs 8 and 9, and the Rangers grab a 2-0 first inning lead.
9: Clips courtesy of Eric Nadell and the Rangers Radio Network. Jacob DeGrom started the contest, pitching 6 scoreless innings, striking out 6 batters, and giving up 3 hits. The Rangers will have the day off today, and they'll begin a road series against the Kansas City Royals tomorrow. First pitch is set for 6:40, and coverage will be provided by the Rangers Sports Network. I'm Adam C., TSN Sports.
3: Lastly, Texas Longhorn Baseball is returning to the College World Series for the first time since 2022 as the Horns defeated Oregon last night 6-5 with a come-from-behind effort. Texas struck first with a pair of solo homers in the first, followed up by 2 runs in the second for a 4-run lead. Oregon used small ball scores to eventually tie the game in the fifth and take the lead in the seventh. Texas's Adrian Rodriguez would be the hero with a go-ahead 2-run double in the eighth to take the lead and give Texas the win to eliminate the Ducks. The Longhorns now face SEC rival Georgia for the first round in Omaha. Game one set for Friday afternoon. Jet Nelson, TSN Sports.
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Hey, everybody. Happy Monday, and thanks for tuning in to the Midday Show. You're listening to Tea on the B. I'm Mama T, and just one more time, I want to thank you all from the bottom of my heart for helping us make miracles happen on Saturday. It was our 29th annual Children's Miracle Network Radiothon, and there were so many people that stepped up to make this year a success. From the folks at CMN to the whole KMU crew, to all of you, our listeners, who made donations, who volunteered, who donated door prize items. To be from a small community, you guys do such great big things. And we were able to make lots of miracles happen on Saturday. So I just wanted to one more time say thank you so much. From the bottom of my heart, from all of us here at Butler 7 Media, thank you for being who you are. Thank you for being our people. We love you guys so much. In just 10 hours this year, you guys raised right at $13,000. And that, my friends, will make a lot of miracles happen. I'm so thankful for all of you. And I just wanted today to take a quick minute. I know I said it Saturday, but again today I wanted to formally thank you. I guess it really doesn't sound like a big enough word for how I feel, but that's all I have. That's all I can come up with. Just know how much I appreciate you guys. Now let's get back to the Midday Show music. See if I can get myself back to normal after a huge weekend here at the radio station. Oh, I've got some great music coming up for you to help you get through this Monday. I think you're going to like it. So stay tuned.

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I'm Mama T, serving up all your favorites here on 95.1 The Bee. Hey, would you pass the hits?

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1: Here's your updated forecast on the Bee. Slight chance of rain showers this afternoon. Otherwise, sunshine mixed with clouds at times. Daytime highs approaching 91. Winds out of the south, 8 to 15 miles per hour. I'm meteorologist Paul Trombley in the Butler 7 Media Newsroom. Currently, it's 84 degrees.

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2: TSN headlines. Protein powder manufacturers, the latest target of Texas Attorney General Ken Paxton. He is following California and investigating them over charges that they may contain toxic heavy metals. Federal agriculture officials have confirmed two more cases of the New World screwworm in Texas. The U.S. Department of Agriculture says a calf in LaSalle County, 70 miles north of Laredo, and a dog in Andrews County on the border of New Mexico near Midland and Odessa have tested positive. And Governor Abbott doubling down on New World screwworm eradication efforts as Canada temporarily bans all imports of Texas beef. Abbott ordering the completion of a sterile screwworm fly production facility in Edinburgh by next May and is welcoming imports of sterile flies from Panama and Mexico by the millions. Texas being monitored for a hantavirus have been cleared. Texas Health and Human Services says the two have finished a 42-day observation period and have shown no signs of infection. With your Texas news headlines, I'm Barbara Schwartz.
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Hey, everybody, welcome in to the 1 o'clock hour. And let me say happy afternoon. Yes, we can finally say afternoon. We made it through the morning time. I hope you had a great morning and a great lunch hour. Now, here we are working our way through this afternoon part of our work day. I'm Mama T, and I'm so proud you're tuned in with me. Now, you guys know that in the 1 o'clock hour every day, we take a look at a couple of one-hit wonders. So that's coming up this hour. And of course, we will have a lot of songs that are definitely not one-hit wonders. We'll take a look at our community calendar. We will also talk about some things that are going on around East Texas. So be sure to stay tuned with us in this 1 o'clock hour. I'm so glad you're here with me, and well, I hope your day's going great.

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Hey, welcome in to the 1 o'clock hour here on 95.1 The B. I'm Mama T, and every weekday in this hour, we take a look at one-hit wonders. And I was thinking about all the songs we've played over the years in this hour, all the one-hit wonders we've talked about, and all of the songs are just absolutely great. I guess that they're hits, so that makes sense. But this song today that we're talking about is no different. I think that my mouth was actually hanging open the first time I heard LaRue's catchy piece of electronic dance music. It's a song called Bulletproof. It's the perfect mixture of 80s pop music and the early 2000s girl boss messaging. Yeah. Its lyrics are memorable, so you can repeat them. I mean, that's one of those songs that you can, the repetition of the song, it gets in your, you know, like earworms. You sing them over and over again. Seriously, they should study this one in music theory seminars. There's something, something just happens when you hear this long song, this long proudly announced, "This time, baby, I'll be bulletproof." Against, you know, what might be your better judgment, you just simply have to sing along. LaRue captured some indescribable Human League, Tears for Fears, Depeche Mode kind of 80s dance craze essence. Turned it into a feminist breakup anthem. You gotta love that. You know, we should all be thanking her for that for the rest of eternity. But sadly, it was a one-hit wonder. I can't think of anything LaRue did after this song. So on our list today of one-hit wonders, here's LaRue's Bulletproof.

0: 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We make things beautiful again. A Dangerfield teenager is behind bars after Gregg County deputies say he led them on a police chase in a stolen vehicle. Sammy Brewer, 17, is held at the Gregg County Jail on bonds totaling $147,000 for charges of unauthorized use of a vehicle, theft of a firearm, evading arrest in a vehicle, possession of a dangerous drug, unlawful carrying of a weapon, and 2 counts of manufacture or delivery of a controlled substance. 2 teens were shot while trying to steal from a Longview home. The teens' injuries are non-life-threatening. Detectives continue to investigate. Those wanting to adopt a new pet can donate 2 box fans to waive adoption fees at Tyler Animal Services through June. The Tyler Animal Shelter is located at 4218 Chandler Highway in Tyler. All adopted animals are spayed or neutered, microchipped, and up to date on vaccinations. This is Cheyenne Falmer with your local news report from the Butler 7 Media Newsroom. 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Their cows are registered Guernsey A2 milk cows. They give you the freshest milk. 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From their family to yours, their milk is the cream of the crop. Now here's your Monday weather forecast.
1: Here's your updated forecast on the B. Slight chance of rain showers this afternoon. Otherwise, sunshine mixed with clouds at times. Daytime highs approaching 91. Winds out of the south, 8 to 15 miles per hour. I'm meteorologist Paul Trombley in the Butler 7 Media Newsroom. Currently, it's 84 degrees.
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Now that was a bona fide bee sing-along song. And you know the rules around here on the Midday Show, right? You don't have to sing good, but you do have to sing loud. So when a song like that comes on, I sure hope you were singing with me. I'm Mama T, and if you know me, you know I was singing pretty loud, and you also know it wasn't very good. Let's try to do better on this one.

Hey, welcome back in to the 1 o'clock hour. I'm Mama T, the host of the Midday Show, and I'm glad you're here with me on this afternoon and working our way through this workday. And in this hour, we help ourselves through the workday by talking about some one-hit wonders. Brings up some great music, gives us some things to talk about around the water cooler. Is that still a thing? People still hang out around the water thing. Everybody's got those big mugs, so I don't even know if you go to the water cooler. Anyway, our next one-hit wonder is, well, New Jersey Legends. The name of the band was Looking Glass. And I think they made the most timeless soft rock songs of all time in the early 70s. Now, in 1972, they released a song called Brandy. And, of course, in parentheses, it says, "You're a fine girl." This song has some nautical imagery in it to me when I'm listening to it. This song, Looking Glass, tells a mythical story about a barmaid in a port town who lost her soulmate to a life spent at sea. Really and truly, it's a heartbreaking image. Although the instrumentals are great and they've got that whiskey and smoke kind of vocals going on, I like this song. The name of the song is Brandy, and I think it went on to inspire everyone from Barry Manilow to Kiss. And it makes sense. It's one of the coolest songs ever written, I think, and has one of the best horn arrangements of the entire decade. You'd be hard-pressed to find a single soul in this world who doesn't love this song, who doesn't love Brandy. It's a unanimous, I can't even say the word. It's a unanimously beloved number one hit. A career-defining benchmark that Looking Glass, sadly, could never replicate. But truth be told, I guess songs that are as perfect as Brandy don't need a second act. But that does land them on our one-hit wonders list. So here is our next one-hit wonder for the day. Here's Looking Glass and Brandy.

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1: Here's your updated forecast on the Bee. Slight chance of rain showers this afternoon. Otherwise, sunshine mixed with clouds at times. Daytime highs approaching 91. Winds out of the south, 8 to 15 miles per hour. I'm meteorologist Paul Trombley in the Butler 7 Media Newsroom. Currently, it's 84 degrees.
0: Well, hello. Thank you for tuning in. You're listening to the Midday Show here on 95.1 The Bee. I'm Mama T, the host of the Midday Show, T on the Bee. We're serving it up all day long. I'll be here with you on the radio until 6 o'clock. 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
2: TSN headlines, the Texas teen that confessed to deadly stabbing of another student at a track meet back in court today. Carmelo Anthony's defense team expected to call more witnesses to the stand as they make their argument of self-defense. Governor Abbott doubling down on New World scrotum eradication efforts as Canada temporarily bans all imports of Texas beef. Meanwhile, Abbott ordering the completion of a sterile screwworm fly production facility in Edinburgh, completed by next May, and welcoming imports of sterile flies from Panama and Mexico by the millions. One of the attorneys who defended Ken Paxton has switched sides. Dan Cogdo long represented the Republican nominee for U.S. Senate. Today, he welcomed James Tallarico, the Democratic nominee for Senate, on his lawyer's podcast and endorsed him. Two Texans being monitored for hantavirus have been cleared. Game 3 of the NBA Finals is in New York tonight, with the Knicks have a 2-0 series lead over the San Antonio Spurs. With your Texas news headlines, I'm Barbara Schwartz.
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Well, hello. Thank you so much for tuning in. I'm Mama T, and you're listening to The Midday Show here on 95.1 The B. Middays with Mama T. Thanks for being here with me, because who needs coffee to get you through the middle of your day when you can have tea? I'm going to do my very best to keep you awake and alert and being positive and productive today in the middle of your day. So hang out with me. We've got some great classic hits to help you do just that. We've got some tips on how to live a happy and healthy life. And we're going to have lots of fun and games and prizes. So it's a win-win, right? Stay tuned with me right here on 95.1 The B. I'm Mama T. I'll be on the air with you till 6 o'clock this evening.

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3: This is KWJB, celebrating 60 years of playing the soundtracks to your life. The

event. And it happens on Friday is the kids cook, and they've got some different things going on. But on Saturday, June 13th, they've got jackpot beans and chicken and pork spare ribs and brisket. They'll, all the cooking event is happening. Well, I guess you go on vote on Saturday. You cook it on Friday. And I think you can set up on Thursday. I don't know. It's a big event. Trophies and awards are at 4 o'clock that day. But something else that's huge that's happening Saturday is the car show co-hosted with Grease Monkey. Now, that is going to be a big one. The car show starts at 8. There's a big S by S parade starts at 9. SXS? I don't know how you say it. But the parade is at 9. The awards for the car show are going to be at 2 o'clock that afternoon. So we are super excited. We're going to get to be there live at this event broadcasting. And we want you to come out and join us. This is a big community event honoring the Wills Point officers, supporting the community. And it is going to be the 10th annual. So it's going to be a fun time. Together we stand, together we back the blue. All proceeds raised will benefit the Wills Point Police Department programs and community initiatives. That's such a great thing. Go look them up on Facebook, the Wills Point Police Department, and you can get more information about the event. Just know that we're going to be broadcasting live, and you guys can come on out and see DJ Ken on Saturday. It's going to be a fun day. Stay tuned, and we'll tell you more about all the things happening at this Back the Blue event in Wills Point. We'll talk about it coming up later on in the midday show.

0: 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We make things beautiful again. A danger-filled teenager is behind bars after Gregg County deputies say he led them on a police chase in a stolen vehicle. Sammy Brewer, 17, is held at the Gregg County Jail on bonds totaling $147,000 for charges of unauthorized use of a vehicle, theft of a firearm, evading arrest in a vehicle, possession of a dangerous drug, unlawful carrying of a weapon, and two counts of manufacture or delivery of a controlled substance. Two teens were shot while trying to steal from a Longview home. The teens' injuries are non-life-threatening. Detectives continue to investigate. Those wanting to adopt a new pet can donate 2 box fans to waive adoption fees at Tyler Animal Services through June. The Tyler Animal Shelter is located at 4218 Chandler Highway in Tyler. All adopted animals are spayed or neutered, microchipped, and up to date on vaccinations. This is Cheyenne Falmer with your local news report from the Butler 7 Media Newsroom. 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From their family to yours, their milk is the cream of the crop. Now here's your Monday weather forecast.
1: Here's your updated forecast on the B. Slight chance of rain showers this afternoon. Otherwise, sunshine mixed with clouds at times. Daytime highs approaching 91. Winds out of the south, 8 to 15 miles per hour. I'm meteorologist Paul Trombley in the Butler 7 Media Newsroom. Currently, it's 84 degrees.
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Hey, everybody. Happy Monday, and thanks for tuning in to the Midday Show. You're listening to Tea on the B. I'm Mama T, and just one more time, I want to thank you all from the bottom of my heart for helping us make miracles happen on Saturday. It was our 29th annual Children's Miracle Network Radiothon, and there were so many people that stepped up to make this year a success. From the folks at CMN to the whole KMU crew, to all of you, our listeners, who made donations, who volunteered, who donated door prize items. To be from a small community, you guys do such great big things. And we were able to make lots of miracles happen on Saturday. So I just wanted to one more time say thank you so much. From the bottom of my heart, from all of us here at Butler 7 Media, thank you for being who you are. Thank you for being our people. We love you guys so much. In just 10 hours this year, you guys raised right at $13,000. And that, my friends, will make a lot of miracles happen. I'm so thankful for all of you. And I just wanted today to take a quick minute. I know I said it Saturday, but again today I wanted to formally thank you. I guess it really doesn't sound like a big enough word for how I feel, but that's all I have. That's all I can come up with. Just know how much I appreciate you guys. Now let's get back to the Midday Show music, see if I can get myself back to normal after a huge weekend here at the radio station. Oh, I've got some great music coming up for you to help you get through this Monday. I think you're going to like it, so stay tuned.

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Thanks for tuning in. This is Mama T, and I want to talk to the East Texas business owners. 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
1: Here's your updated forecast on the Bee. Sunshine mixed with clouds at times this afternoon, with daytime highs approaching 91. Southerly winds 8 to 15 miles per hour. Clear skies tonight, lows around 74. I'm meteorologist Paul Trombley in the Butler 7 Media Newsroom. Currently 84.
0: 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Thank you for tuning in. 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I'm Mama T, the host of The Midday Show. T on The Bee. We're serving it up all day long. I'll be here with you on the radio until 6 o'clock. Stay tuned.

Hello, everybody. Thank you so much for tuning in to the Midday Show here on 95.1 The Bee. I'm Mama T, and I'm glad you're tuned in with me. I hope your day is going good. 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
2: TSN headlines. Shortly before 2 p.m., the state rested its case in the Carmelo Anthony murder trial. In total, 21 witnesses were called for the state. After a brief recess, the defense has begun calling witnesses. Lots of Texas has rain in the forecast. Temperatures in the 80s forecast for the weekend, but the heat returns next week. First responders saying, do everything you can, get ready, and to stay cool. A Collin County man in federal custody accused of making threats against President Trump, Ronnie Chip Austin Jr. of Allen, was arrested Thursday, charged with threats against the president and transmitting threats in an interstate commerce. Police in Fort Worth have arrested a woman they say strangled a man to death. Police said EMS crews were originally called to a home last month about a man who wasn't breathing. After interviewing the man's girlfriend, detectives say she confessed to strangling him. She was arrested. The NBA Finals returned to New York on Monday night, with the Knicks holding a 2-0 lead. The Spurs were in Game 2 all the way to the end Friday night until New York hit a game-winning free throw in the last few seconds, grabbing the win 105-104. With your Texas News headlines, I'm Campbell Reed.
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everybody. Thanks for tuning in to the Midday Show. I'm Mama T, your host, and welcome in to the 3 o'clock hour. That's right. I said 3 o'clock. Ooh, we are working our way right on through this work day, and I hope that your day is going well. Be sure to stay tuned for this hour and the 3 o'clock hour each weekday. We have our favorite social media posts that we talk about. We take a look at our community calendar. We'll talk about the contest that's going on and all the games and stuff that are going on around East Texas. So it's going to be a good hour. Hang out with me, and I'll see if I can't keep you motivated and positive and productive in this 3 o'clock hour of your work day. I'm Mama T. I'm so glad you're spending some of your day with me. Stay tuned.

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Everybody, thanks for tuning in to the Midday Show here on 95.1 The Bee. I'm Mama T, of course. I've got some great things to tell you about today. And let me just say, this weekend is going to be a big one for us here in Van Zandt County. And we want you to join us at the Wills Point Police Department 10th Annual Back the Blue event. It's happening this weekend, Friday and Saturday at Lester Park in Wills Point. There's going to be some good eating this weekend because they've got the big barbecue sanctioned event. And it happens on Friday is the kids cook, and they've got some different things going on. But on Saturday, June 13th, they've got jackpot beans and chicken and pork spare ribs and brisket. All the cooking event is happening.

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This is a big community event honoring the Wills Point officers, supporting the community, and it is going to be the 10th annual, so it's going to be a fun time. Together we stand, together we back the blue. All proceeds raised will benefit the Wills Point Police Department programs and community initiatives. That's such a great thing. Go look them up on Facebook, the Wills Point Police Department, and you can get more information about the event. Just know that we're going to be broadcasting live, and you guys can come on out and see DJ Ken on Saturday. It's going to be a fun day. Stay tuned, and we'll tell you more about all the things happening at this Back the Blue event in Wills Point. We'll talk about it coming up later on in the midday show.

0: 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We make things beautiful again. A Dangerfield teenager is behind bars after Gregg County deputies say he led them on a police chase in a stolen vehicle. Sammy Brewer, 17, is held at the Gregg County Jail on bonds totaling $147,000 for charges of unauthorized use of a vehicle, theft of a firearm, evading arrest in a vehicle, possession of a dangerous drug, unlawful carrying of a weapon, and 2 counts of manufacture or delivery of a controlled substance. 2 teens were shot while trying to steal from a Longview home. The teens' injuries are non-life-threatening. Detectives continue to investigate. Those wanting to adopt a new pet can donate 2 box fans to waive adoption fees at Tyler Animal Services through June. The Tyler Animal Shelter is located at 4218 Chandler Highway in Tyler. All adopted animals are spayed or neutered, microchipped, and up to date on vaccinations. This is Cheyenne Falmer with your local news report from the Butler 7 Media Newsroom. 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Their cows are registered Guernsey A2 milk cows. They give you the freshest milk. Text or call them at 903-399-9415. From their family to yours, their milk is the cream of the crop. Now here's your Monday weather forecast.
1: Here's your updated forecast on the B. Sunshine mixed with clouds at times this afternoon, with daytime highs approaching 91. Southerly winds 8 to 15 miles per hour. Clear skies tonight, lows around 74. I'm meteorologist Paul Trombley in the Butler 7 Media Newsroom. Currently 84.
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Hey everybody, happy Monday, and thanks for tuning in to the Midday Show. You're listening to Tea on the B. I'm Mama T, and just one more time, I want to thank you all from the bottom of my heart for helping us make miracles happen on Saturday. It was our 29th annual Children's Miracle Network Radiothon, and there were so many people that stepped up to make this year a success. From the folks at CMN to the whole KMU crew, to all of you, our listeners, who made donations, who volunteered, who donated door prize items. To be from a small community, you guys do such great big things. And we were able to make lots of miracles happen on Saturday. So I just wanted to one more time say thank you so much. From the bottom of my heart, from all of us here at Butler 7 Media, thank you for being who you are. Thank you for being our people. We love you guys so much. In just 10 hours this year, you guys raised right at $13,000. And that, my friends, will make a lot of miracles happen. I'm so thankful for all of you. And I just wanted today to take a quick minute. I know I said it Saturday, but again today I wanted to formally thank you. I guess it really doesn't sound like a big enough word for how I feel, but that's all I have. That's all I can come up with. Just know how much I appreciate you guys. Now let's get back to the Midday Show music. See if I can get myself back to normal after a huge weekend here at the radio station. Oh, I've got some great music coming up for you to help you get through this Monday. I think you're going to like it. So stay tuned.

0: Hey, everybody. Welcome to the Midday Show here on 95.1 The Bee. And you guys know in this 3 o'clock hour, I always share my favorite social media post with you. It's usually something that I see when I'm scrolling through the internet in the mornings and, you know, something that makes me smile or giggle or motivates me a little bit. And today, I didn't even have to choose. I actually had a listener send me something that they wanted me to share with you. And this listener's name was Barry. Barry sent this in. It's a short little video clip. It's a stand-up comedian, Steve Trevino, I think is his name. And Barry said, would you please play this on your social media as your social media post of the day? So, Barry, I'm going to take your advice and play this today, and I hope it makes you guys and girls laugh. It's some advice for all the girls out there from Barry and Steve Trevino.
1: To all you women in your 20s who are single, listen to me, because I want you to be happy faster. Lower your expectations. You're not a princess. Your father lied to you. I'm going to marry somebody rich. Probably not. But if you really want to be rich, rich in the things that matter, find a real man, a family man, a man that wakes up every day and goes to work. You will be happy and you'll be rich. And I know you young girls are like, oh my God, I want that. But can he also have abs? No. Men that work hard don't have abs. We have one ab. One big ab. Oh, it's hard. But there's only one.
0: I thought that was greatness. So, Barry, thanks for participating in the Midday Show today and sending us our funny social media post. So, just a little advice for all you young ladies out there on the Midday Show. Thanks to Mama T and one of her listeners.

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1: Here's your updated forecast on the Bee. Slight chance of thunderstorms this afternoon. Otherwise, sunshine mixed with clouds at times. High temperatures reach up to 92. Winds out of the south, 8 to 15 miles per hour. I'm meteorologist Paul Trombley in the Butler 7 Media Newsroom. Right now, it's 84 degrees.
0: Well, hello. Thank you for tuning in. You're listening to the Midday Show here on 95.1 The Bee. I'm Mama T, the host of the Midday Show, T on the Bee. We're serving it up all day long. I'll be here with you on the radio until 6 o'clock. 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
2: TSN headlines. The Texas teen that confessed to the deadly stabbing of another student at a track meet last year in Frisco back in court today. We're hearing the defense team for Carmelo Anthony is rested. Closing arguments are tomorrow. The jury is sequestered. The two Texans being monitored for hantavirus have been cleared. Texas Health and Human Services says they finished a 42-day observation period and have shown no signs of infection. Attorney Dan Cogdill dropped a bombshell on his podcast today, announced his endorsement of Democratic nominee and his guest, James Tallarico, for U.S. Senate over Republican Ken Paxton. Cogdill represented the attorney general during Paxton's impeachment trial 3 years ago. Paxton announcing an industry-wide investigation into popular protein powders after Consumer Reports testing showed three products exceeded a level of concern for cadmium and inorganic arsenic. The on-again-off-again sales rules over hemp sales now on again, meaning smokable hemp products are again banned. With your Texas News headlines, I'm Barbara Schwartz.
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Well, hello. Thank you so much for tuning in. I'm Mama T, and you're listening to The Midday Show here on 95.1 The B. Middays with Mama T. Thanks for being here with me, because who needs coffee to get you through the middle of your day when you can have tea? I'm going to do my very best to keep you awake and alert and being positive and productive today in the middle of your day. So hang out with me. We've got some great classic hits to help you do just that. We've got some tips on how to live a happy and healthy life. And we're going to have lots of fun and games and prizes. So it's a win-win, right? Stay tuned with me right here on 95.1 The B. I'm Mama T. I'll be on the air with you till 6 o'clock this evening.

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Hey, everybody. Thanks for tuning in to the Midday Show here on 95.1 The Bee. I'm Mama T, of course. I've got some great things to tell you about today. And let me just say, this weekend is going to be a big one for us here in Van Sant County. And we want you to join us at the Wills Point Police Department 10th Annual Back the Blue event. It's happening this weekend, Friday and Saturday at Lester Park in Wills Point. There's going to be some good eating this weekend because they've got the big barbecue sanctioned event. And it happens on Friday is the kids cook and they've got some different things going on. But on Saturday, June 13th, they've got jackpot beans and chicken and pork spare ribs and brisket. All the cooking event is happening. Well, I guess you go on vote on Saturday. You cook it on Friday. And I think you can set up on Thursday. I don't know. It's a big event. Trophies and awards are at 4 o'clock that day. But something else that's huge that's happening Saturday is the car show co-hosted with Grease Monkey. Now, that is going to be a big one. The car show starts at 8. There's a big S-by-S parade starts at 9. S-X-S? I don't know how you say it. But the parade is at 9. The awards for the car show are going to be at 2 o'clock that afternoon. So we are super excited. We're going to get to be there live at this event broadcasting, and we want you to come out and join us. This is a big community event honoring the Wills Point officers, supporting the community, and it is going to be the 10th annual, so it's going to be a fun time. Together we stand, together we back the blue. All proceeds raised will benefit the Wills Point Police Department programs and community initiatives. That's such a great thing. Go look them up on Facebook, the Wills Point Police Department, and you can get more information about the event. Just know that we're going to be broadcasting live, and you guys can come on out and see DJ Ken on Saturday. It's going to be a fun day. Stay tuned, and we'll tell you more about all the things happening at this Back the Blue event in Wills Point. We'll talk about it coming up later on in the Midday Show.

0: 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We make things beautiful again. A Dangerfield teenager is behind bars after Gregg County deputies say he led them on a police chase in a stolen vehicle. Sammy Brewer, 17, is held at the Gregg County Jail on bonds totaling $147,000 for charges of unauthorized use of a vehicle, theft of a firearm, evading arrest in a vehicle, possession of a dangerous drug, unlawful carrying of a weapon, and two counts of manufacture or delivery of a controlled substance. Two teens were shot while trying to steal from a Longview home. The teens' injuries are non-life-threatening. Detectives continue to investigate. Those wanting to adopt a new pet can donate 2 box fans to waive adoption fees at Tyler Animal Services through June. The Tyler Animal Shelter is located at 4218 Chandler Highway in Tyler. All adopted animals are spayed or neutered, microchipped, and up to date on vaccinations. This is Cheyenne Falmer with your local news report from the Butler 7 Media Newsroom. 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From their family to yours, their milk is the cream of the crop. Now here's your Monday weather forecast.
1: Here's your updated forecast on the Bee. Slight chance of thunderstorms this afternoon. Otherwise, sunshine mixed with clouds at times. High temperatures reach up to 92. Winds out of the south, 8 to 15 miles per hour. I'm meteorologist Paul Trombley in the Butler 7 Media Newsroom. Right now, it's 84 degrees.
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Happy Monday, and thanks for tuning in to the Midday Show. You're listening to Tea on the B. I'm Mama T, and just one more time, I want to thank you all from the bottom of my heart for helping us make miracles happen on Saturday. It was our 29th annual Children's Miracle Network Radiothon, and there were so many people that stepped up to make this year a success, from the folks at CMN to the whole KMU crew, to all of you, our listeners, who made donations, who volunteered, who donated door prize items. To be from a small community, you guys do such great big things. And we were able to make lots of miracles happen on Saturday. So I just wanted to one more time say thank you so much. From the bottom of my heart, from all of us here at Butler 7 Media, thank you for being who you are. Thank you for being our people. We love you guys so much. In just 10 hours this year, you guys raised right at $13,000. And that, my friends, will make a lot of miracles happen. I'm so thankful for all of you. And I just wanted today to take a quick minute. I know I said it Saturday, but again, today I wanted to formally thank you. I guess it really doesn't sound like a big enough word for how I feel, but that's all I have. That's all I can come up with. Just know how much I appreciate you guys. Now let's get back to the Midday Show music, see if I can get myself back to normal after a huge weekend here at the radio station. Oh, I've got some great music coming up for you to help you get through this Monday. I think you're going to like it, so stay tuned.

Hey, thanks for joining us here on the Midday Show. I'm Mama T. Well, I want to share one of my favorite motivational stories with you. It's about a fisherman and a businessman. Once upon a time, don't you love stories that start like that? Well, this one doesn't have a princess in it, so stay tuned. Once upon a time, there was a businessman who was sitting on a beach in a small Italian village. As he sat there, taking a brief break from the stress of his daily schedule, he saw a fisherman rowing a small boat back into the harbor. In the boat were a few large fish. Impressed, the businessman asked the fisherman, "How long does it take you to catch so many fish?" To which he replied, "Oh, not so long." Well, the businessman was confused. He said, "Why don't you fish for longer to catch even more?" "More? This is enough to feed my entire family and even offer some to my neighbors," the fisherman replied. "So what do you do for the rest of your day?" asked the businessman. And the fisherman told him, "Well, I usually have caught my fish by late morning, at which point I go home, kiss my wife, play with my kids, and in the afternoon I take a nap and read. In the evening, I go to the village, have a drink with my friends, play guitar, sing, and dance into the night." Well, putting his entrepreneurial hat on, the businessman offered a suggestion. "I have a PhD in business," he said. "I can help you become much more successful. From now on, you should spend longer at sea and catch as many fish as possible. When you've saved enough money, buy a bigger boat to catch even more fish. From there, you'll soon be able to buy more boats, set up your own company, build a production plant to can the fish and control distribution, and move to the city to control your other branches." And then the fisherman said, "And after that?" The businessman laughed. "After that, you'll just be able to live like a king. Take your company public, float your shares, and be rich." "And after that?" the fisherman asked. "After that, you can retire, move to a house by the sea, wake up early in the morning, go fishing, return home to play with your kids, kiss your wife, take a nap in the afternoon, join your friends in the village to drink, play your guitar, and dance into the night." Then the fisherman replies, "But isn't that what I'm doing already?" The moral of this story is to be content with what you have. Do you really need to keep pushing for more? Stress is often a choice. And sometimes there's joy and peace in simplicity. I have to preach to myself sometimes because sometimes the drive to be more and more and more, well, it weighs me down a lot. So I always remind myself of the fisherman and the businessman. Hopefully you will too. Just giving you a little something to think about today in another tip on how to live a happy and healthier life. Thanks for tuning in to the Midday Show here on 95.1 The Bee. I'm Mama T. I hope you guys are having a great afternoon.

0: 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Now here's your Monday weather forecast.
1: Here's your updated forecast on the Bee. Slight chance of thunderstorms this afternoon. Otherwise, sunshine mixed with clouds at times. High temperatures reach up to 92. Winds out of the south, 8 to 15 miles per hour. I'm meteorologist Paul Trombley in the Butler 7 Media Newsroom. Right now, it's 84 degrees.
0: Ooh, we made it to 5 o'clock, you guys. Punch that time clock and let's get on up out of here. I'm Mama T. Welcome in to the last hour of the Midday Show. We call it our Drive at 5. And if you were able to get off from work at 5, I'm so proud of you for making a whole nother work day. I think you did great today. And so now let's celebrate. We've got some great music coming up this hour. Like I said, it's our Drive at 5. Hopefully I'll get you wherever you're headed and get you entertained. So make sure you buckle up and let's be safe. Let's get on down the road.
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4: TSN headlines, the number of New World screwworm cases in Texas is up to 4, with an additional case coming from New Mexico. Governor Abbott is stepping up efforts to monitor the problem. Texas will need to release hundreds of millions of sterile flies a week to combat this. Both sides have made their case in the Carmelo Anthony murder trial in Collin County. Anthony accused of stabbing another student to death at a track meet in Frisco last year. He claims he acted in self-defense. Protein powder manufacturer is the latest target of Texas Attorney General Ken Paxton. He's launched an industry-wide investigation into the manufacturers to protect Texans from heavy metals such as lead and cadmium. One of the attorneys who's defended Paxton has switched sides. Dan Cogdill represented the Republican nominee for U.S. Senate during his impeachment trial. Today, he endorsed James Tallarico, the Democratic nominee for U.S. Senate. And with your Texas news headlines, I'm Barbara Schwartz.
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everybody, thanks for tuning in to the Midday Show here on 95.1 The Bee. I'm Mama T, of course. I've got some great things to tell you about today. And let me just say, this weekend is going to be a big one for us here in Van Sant County. And we want you to join us at the Wills Point Police Department 10th Annual Back the Blue event. It's happening this weekend, Friday and Saturday at Lester Park in Wills Point. There's going to be some good eating this weekend because they've got the big barbecue sanctioned event. And it happens on Friday is the kids cook, and they've got some different things going on. But on Saturday, June 13th, they've got jackpot beans and chicken and pork spare ribs and brisket. All the cooking event is happening. Well, I guess you go on vote on Saturday. You cook it on Friday. And I think you can set up on Thursday. I don't know. It's a big event. Trophies and awards are at 4 o'clock that day. But something else that's huge that's happening Saturday is the car show co-hosted with Grease Monkey. Now, that is going to be a big one. The car show starts at 8. There's a big S by S parade starts at 9. SXS? I don't know how you say it. But the parade is at 9. The awards for the car show are going to be at 2 o'clock that afternoon. So we are super excited. We're going to get to be there live at this event broadcasting, and we want you to come out and join us. This is a big community event honoring the Wills Point officers, supporting the community, and it is going to be the 10th annual, so it's going to be a fun time. Together we stand, together we stand, together we back the blue. All proceeds raised will benefit the Wills Point.

0: 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We make things beautiful again. A Dangerfield teenager is behind bars after Gregg County deputies say he led them on a police chase in a stolen vehicle. Sammy Brewer, 17, is held at the Gregg County Jail on bonds totaling $147,000 for charges of unauthorized use of a vehicle, theft of a firearm, evading arrest in a vehicle, possession of a dangerous drug, unlawful carrying of a weapon, and 2 counts of manufacture or delivery of a controlled substance. 2 teens were shot while trying to steal from a Longview home. The teens' injuries are non-life-threatening. Detectives continue to investigate. Those wanting to adopt a new pet can donate 2 box fans to waive adoption fees at Tyler Animal Services through June. The Tyler Animal Shelter is located at 4218 Chandler Highway in Tyler. All adopted animals are spayed or neutered, microchipped, and up to date on vaccinations. This is Cheyenne Falmer with your local news report from the Butler 7 Media Newsroom.
1: 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From their family to yours, their milk is the cream of the crop. Now here's your Monday weather forecast.
2: Here's your updated forecast on the B. Lows around 74 tonight under clear skies with a slight chance of thunderstorms. Southerly winds 5 to 10 miles per hour. Highs around 93 tomorrow. I'm meteorologist Paul Trombley in the Butler 7 Media Newsroom. Currently, it's 84 degrees.
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Hey, everybody. Happy Monday, and thanks for tuning in to the Midday Show. You're listening to Tea on the B. I'm Mama T, and just one more time, I want to thank you all from the bottom of my heart for helping us make miracles happen on Saturday. It was our 29th annual Children's Miracle Network Radiothon, and there were so many people that stepped up to make this year a success, from the folks at CMN to the whole KMU crew, to all of you, our listeners, who made donations, who volunteered, who donated door prize items. To be from a small community, you guys do such great big things. And we were able to make lots of miracles happen on Saturday. So I just wanted to one more time say thank you so much. From the bottom of my heart, from all of us here at Butler 7 Media, thank you for being who you are. Thank you for being our people. We love you guys so much. In just 10 hours this year, you guys raised right at $13,000. And that, my friends, will make a lot of miracles happen. I'm so thankful for all of you. And I just wanted today to take a quick minute. I know I said it Saturday, but again today I wanted to formally thank you. I guess it really doesn't sound like a big enough word for how I feel, but that's all I have. That's all I can come up with. Just know how much I appreciate you guys. Now let's get back to the Midday Show music. See if I can get myself back to normal after a huge weekend here at the radio station. Oh, I've got some great music coming up for you to help you get through this Monday. I think you're going to like it. So stay tuned.

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1: Here's your updated forecast on the Bee. Lows around 74 tonight under clear skies with a slight chance of thunderstorms. Southerly winds 5 to 10 miles per hour. Highs around 93 tomorrow. I'm meteorologist Paul Trombley in the Butler 7 Media Newsroom. Currently, it's 84 degrees.

Well, that just about does it for me. I hope that you've had a great day. I hope you had a good work day. And if you're still at work, well, stay tuned. We've got more great music coming up for you to help you get you through your evening times. You can unwind with Smoke Ohanis. She's coming up next. I'm Mama T, the midday show host here on 95.1 The Bee, and I hope you've had a great day. Hope you've enjoyed the music we've played for you, had a little smile, a lot of fun with us. Stay tuned. We do it each weekday between 10 and 6. I'll be on the air with you here on The Bee. And as you go throughout the rest of your evening, I want you to please remember that everyone you meet is fighting a battle that you know nothing about. So please be kind. I always tell people that kindness is just love with its work boots on. Yeah, think about that for just a minute. I love all of you, and I hope you have a great evening. Stay tuned. We've got lots coming up for you here on The Bee, and I'll be back in the morning at 10. See you then.

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2: TSN headlines. The number of New World screwworm cases in Texas is up to four, with an additional case coming from New Mexico. Governor Abbott is stepping up efforts to monitor the problem. Texas will need to release hundreds of millions of sterile flies a week to combat this. Both sides have made their case in the Carmelo Anthony murder trial in Collin County. Anthony accused of stabbing another student to death at a track meet in Frisco last year. He claims he acted in self-defense. Protein powder manufacturers, the latest target of Texas Attorney General Ken Paxton. He's launched an industry-wide investigation into the manufacturers to protect Texans from heavy metals such as lead and cadmium. One of the attorneys who's defended Paxton has switched sides. Dan Cogdill represented the Republican nominee for U.S. Senate during his impeachment trial. Today, he endorsed James Tallarico, the Democratic nominee for U.S. Senate. And with your Texas news headlines, I'm Barbara Schwartz.
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0: 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Now here's your Monday weather forecast.
1: Here's your updated forecast on the Bee. Lows around 74 tonight under clear skies with a slight chance of thunderstorms. Southerly winds 5 to 10 miles per hour. Highs around 93 tomorrow. I'm meteorologist Paul Trombley in the Butler 7 Media Newsroom. Currently, it's 84 degrees.
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0: 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Now here's your Monday weather forecast.
1: Here's your updated forecast on the Bee. Lows around 74 tonight under clear skies, winds out of the south, 5 to 10 miles per hour. High of 93 tomorrow, a blend of clouds and sun. I'm meteorologist Paul Trombley in the Butler 7 Media Newsroom. Right now, it's 84 degrees.

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2: TSN headlines. The number of New World screwworm cases in Texas is up to 4, with an additional case coming from New Mexico. Governor Abbott is stepping up efforts to monitor the problem. Texas will need to release hundreds of millions of sterile flies a week to combat this. Both sides have made their case in the Carmelo Anthony murder trial in Collin County. Anthony accused of stabbing another student to death at a track meet in Frisco last year. He claims he acted in self-defense. Protein powder manufacturers, the latest target of Texas Attorney General Ken Paxton. He's launched an industry-wide investigation into the manufacturers to protect Texans from heavy metals such as lead and cadmium. One of the attorneys who's defended Paxton has switched sides. Dan Cogdill represented the Republican nominee for U.S. Senate during his impeachment trial. Today, he endorsed James Tallarico, the Democratic nominee for U.S. Senate. And with your Texas news headlines, I'm Barbara Schwartz.
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